Best new beats, where every beat matters. Turn up the beat. Guess what? Flower. I'm so hot. The beat of the armed forces.

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1: It's kind of a big deal. Guess what? I'm so hot.
2: The beat of the armed forces.

protecting. In this world that I'm in, I you wanna take pics with the belts in the ring, but don't help in the gym. Enough girls dating their biggest haters. How a boyfriend don't want her to win. Alright, rare.

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It's all about attitude.

0: hugs with friends and people that we loved, all these things that we took for granted.
1: We've lost dancing. We've lost dancing.
0: If I can live through this next 6 months,
1: we've lost dancing.
0: Day by day,
1: we've lost dancing.
0: If I can live through this,
1: we've lost dancing.
0: What comes next will be marvelous.

0: 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Become one with the beat, BFBS beats.
1: Army life never stands still, and neither should you. 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
1: 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And if you do, you'll also be entered into the draw to win a pair of AirPods. 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
1: And this beat from Cash, not from YouTube.

I'ma give it to you with no trivia. Roll like a chance for bait from Bolivia. Bro, I'ma give it to you with no trivia. Roll like a chance for bait from Bolivia. 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I put the force, my force, you're doubting. I make the devil's

0: 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BFBS beats. The beat of the armed forces.
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2: 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Gotta get that. 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
1: Turn it up. The Beat of the Armed Forces.
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3: The Armed Forces Continuous Attitude Survey, AFCAS, is one of the most important ways defence hears from serving personnel. And this year, it's quicker to complete. If you're invited to take part, your confidential feedback will help inform MOD policies and decisions on issues that matter to you. Your

0: life, different me. 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With the music, man, I've been so consistent, consistently. 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That's a win-win for me. That's a win-win for me.
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